to toe and proud of sport, yeah. You could call me a small business owner, living in America while trapped in the body of an opera.

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down.

Is this all happening? So fast, right?

That's not dead air, it's Dead Air, Radio K's ambient, drone, and noise show running from 9 p.m. to 11 p.m. every Sunday. We often mix multiple songs on top of one another, so no two shifts sound the same. If you're down to hear our audio experiment, then make sure to tune in.

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4: 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And it's nobody's business where you're going or where you come from.

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My air is not your time and space. I draw you close with every breath. You don't know it's right until it's wrong. You don't know it's yours until it's gone. It

Never sorry that I won, but I'm sorry that you lost. Plans are stepping over the line, true, it's never been crossed. Been a true king, said the scene's been dead, where have you been? Getting my mojo back, got a new groove, got a new swing. Was in the deep end, God said, do you need air? Well, it depends. The people who care, rejecting the help on the defense. Who do I trust, who do I love, who do I tend to when they need that? Trying to seek sense, be the real me, never pretend, I'm a real G.

We are fuck the hottest girl them round ya. 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